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1: Now you moved on to someone new. 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

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I'm up in the party. I'm glad that I got you, and it's alright. You got you a partner.

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5: The top stories this hour. Scotland have marked their return to the World Cup after 28 years with a 1-0 victory against Haiti. John McGinn's first half strike proved to be the winner. These fans in Boston are hoping to see Steve Clarke's side push on in the tournament.
6: We've got 3 points. We're top of the division. So, it's a good night, but we need to do a little bit more moving forward.
7: Unbelievable, mate.
8: I mean, it wasn't the best game, but I'll take the win.
5: Scotland's next game is against Morocco on Friday. Resident doctors in England won't be walking out for 4 days on Monday as planned strike action's been called off. A long-running row over pay will be discussed by the government and the BMA union instead. Our chief political correspondent John Craig has more.
9: The offer on the table for pay has not changed. It's an average 4.9% pay increase for resident doctors, rising to 7.1% for some of the lowest paid doctors. The BMA are hailing it as a breakthrough.
5: President Trump is adamant a deal to end the war with Iran will be signed today. Speaking on Truth Social, he said after it's signed, the Strait of Hormuz will be open to all. Iran said signing on Sunday is definitely not happening. Three teenagers remain in custody after their arrest on suspicion of murdering a man in Essex. A 14-year-old boy is among them. Police were called to Central Park in Chelmsford on Friday night, where a 21-year-old man was pronounced dead. Today marks 9 years since the Grenfell Tower disaster. 72 people died and around 100 were injured in the UK's deadliest residential fire since World War II. An inquiry found serious failings in building safety and the emergency response. Police investigations into potential criminal charges are ongoing. And we could be in for another spell of scorching weather next week, with temperatures reaching 30 degrees in places. Some areas could be hotter than Los Angeles. 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
10: Good morning, happy Sunday. 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

0: such a great new song, isn't it? Ella Langley and Choosing Texas, Sunday Breakfast. So another nice day today, quite a bit of sunshine, sunny spells, temperatures into the early 20s. But make the most of it, looks like it's going to be cloudy again tomorrow and a chance of rain come Tuesday. Boom.
1: Welcome back to Costa Coffee's Iced Coffee Forecast, here to update you on the week ahead. Today, there'll be unexpected adventures moving in from the east, with high chances of bumping into friends and conversations that go on longer than planned. Later this week, expect a refreshing iced coffee, made for picnics with picky bits and nowhere to be until six. Because whatever the weather, with a Costa iced coffee made with heart in hand, the summer moments we love last. Costa iced coffee, made for summer.
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0: Cheers for starting your Sunday morning with us. That's Olivia Dean and Man I Need. This is Lee, and I've lined up the Scissor Sisters and some Usher with Pitbull just after 7. Also, stay here for details on how you could be winning £750,000. 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
8: The top stories this hour. Seismic. That's how Scotland's First Minister has described at Scotland's win against Haiti in the World Cup. The 1-0 victory marks the side's first World Cup match in nearly 30 years. Boss Steve Clarke says it was a special occasion.
9: I look across at the far side, almost an hour and a half before the game, and I see my family walking down the steps and sitting in the stand. Special. When we finish the game, they're right behind the dugout. Special.
8: Next, and two men have been charged after thousands of pounds worth of equipment, kit and lion mascots belonging to the England football team was taken. The goods were discovered missing when the squad arrived in Kansas City on Friday night. Planned strike action by resident doctors in England next week has been called off. It means they won't be walking out for 4 days from tomorrow. Journalist John Craig is following the story.
10: The offer on the table for pay has not changed. It's an average 4.9% pay increase for resident doctors, rising to 7.1% for some of the lowest paid doctors. The BMA are hailing it as a breakthrough.
8: Now, President Trump is adamant a deal to end the war with Iran will be signed today. Speaking on Truth Social, he said after it's signed, the Strait of Hormuz will be open to all. Here's security and defence analyst Professor Michael Clarke.
11: The Strait of Hormuz, I'm sure, will open again, but it will never go back to the way it was, ever, because the Iranians now know, and we now know, how easy it is for them to close it. The Iranians can close the strait at a moment's notice.
8: Iran says signing on Sunday is definitely not happening. Five people have been arrested in what police in Northern Ireland are describing as sectarian-motivated violent disorder in Derry. Nobody was hurt as a crowd of young people threw stones in the Bishop Street and Naylor's Raw areas. And Tommy Fury has beaten former world's strongest man Eddie Hall on a majority points decision in their exhibition boxing match in Manchester.
5: Weather.
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8: We're in for a largely dry and settled day across the UK and Northern Ireland. That's the latest. I'm Carl Hartley.
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0: Good morning. Taylor Swift playing soon, Scissor Sisters and Usher with

0: sisters, I don't feel like dancing. Morning. So the 2026 Nation Awards are coming. 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

0: 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So 1 week today will be Father's Day, of course. 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

0: Alex Warren and Fever Dream on Sunday morning. So have you bought any strawberries lately? Apparently strawberries are going up in sale at the moment. No surprises really. Time of year, we're in summer now. And of course Wimbledon starts at the end of this month. Wimbledon and strawberries and cream, they go together, don't they? So yeah, quite fancy punnet of strawberries myself today actually. But yeah, apparently we're buying more of them at the moment. Right, Sunshine Songs on the way from Maroon 5 and Dodgy soon. 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
1: 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McDonald's are making their appearance at the FIFA World Cup. 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
5: 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Are you?

0: you know, you're a superstar and I'm yours.
1: Play that one especially for you if you're off to see Take That on Tuesday evening at the Principality Stadium. It's going to be a big gig. I know quite a few people who are going, so enjoy if you are. All right, music soon then from Len, bit of Ed Sheeran and Justin Bieber as well after the news update at 8.
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10: The top stories this hour. Scotland fans are dreaming big after getting off to a winning start at the World Cup.
11: Come on, Scotland, we're going to win the World Cup!
10: They beat Haiti 1-0 in their first World Cup game in nearly 30 years. Kick-off time wasn't great, 2 o'clock in the morning here, but it didn't stop these fans in Glasgow speaking to our reporter Callum McQuaid.
12: I'm wide awake still, but up since 6 in the morning, still going strong.
13: And what time's the first bus home?
12: Whenever I'm finished.
13: What are your plans now?
14: Well, sadly, I think being the closest to the city centre, it sounds like all my pals come back to mine, because taxis are £100 on Uber, so we're not doing that.
10: In other news, police in the US investigating the theft of equipment from the England football team, including Harry Kane's boots, have charged two men. £13,500 worth of goods were discovered stolen on the squad's arrival in Kansas City on Friday night. A four-day strike by resident doctors in England due to start tomorrow has been called off. Instead, the row over pay will be discussed by the government and the BMA union instead. Reporter Jenny Barsby has more.
15: The British Medical Association has posted on social media saying it's secured a last-minute offer from the government. The union says that includes 4,500 extra speciality training places as well as a 6.6% pay rise by April next year. The offer will now be voted on by members. The Health Secretary James Murray has said this is a positive and welcome development and that the BMA have recognised that the country simply can't afford a pay rise this year.
10: Today marks 9 years since the Grenfell Tower fire, which killed 72 people. It's the UK's deadliest residential fire since World War II. Police investigations into potential criminal charges are ongoing. And Al Pacino has been given the Sam Wanamaker Award, which recognises those who've increased the understanding and enjoyment of Shakespeare. The Oscar-winning actor is due to portray King Lear in the upcoming film Learex.
8: Weather.
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10: We're in for a largely dry and settled day across the UK and Northern Ireland. That's the latest. I'm Carl Hartley.
1: So we are the station that's given away £750,000 every Friday in June. How do you fancy winning next Friday? Stay here. I will tell you how you can enter soon. Going to play you Ed Sheeran and Justin Bieber soon. Back to the 90s now, though, with this Big Sunshine song from Len. His Steal My Sunshine on Sunday Breakfast. Good morning.

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1: 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There's Drop Dead. Good morning. Hope you're well. 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
2: 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Are you?

0: Marshmallow and Churches here with me. I'll talk a bit quieter for you if you've got a hangover this morning. How are you feeling? Did you go out last night? I'm just reading here. New research out this week says that hangovers really do start kicking in at the age of 34. According to scientists, so this study out this week found that those under 34 brushed off that sort of hangover feeling, but after that age, we feel far more wary of hangovers. They get worse from 34, apparently.
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0: Drive Safe from Miles Smith and Niall Horan on your Sunday morning. So have you heard? We're giving away £750,000 every Friday in June. If you'd like to win the next lot, that's a lot of money, isn't it? Details on how you can do that after the news.
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14: The top stories this hour. Scotland fans are celebrating after the Tartan Army got off to a winning start at the World Cup.
15: No Scotland, no party.
14: Aston Villa midfielder John McGinn scored the only goal to give them a 1-0 victory over Haiti. Our reporter Lana McKay spoke to these fans in Edinburgh.
16: Massive win, unbelievable. We're going to win that group.
17: 1-0 gets us the job done, doesn't matter.
14: Now we're just hearing the Prime Minister says a Russian Shadow Fleet oil tanker has been intercepted by UK forces in the English Channel for the first time. The Ministry of Defence says Royal Marine Commandos and specially trained law enforcement officers boarded a sanctioned boat in the early hours of this morning. Resident doctors in England won't be walking out for 4 days on Monday as planned strike actions being called off. And for the first time ever, the White House is due to host the UFC cage fighting on its South Lawn later. It's on the same day as Donald Trump turns 80.
18: Now for the news here in Wales, the new Minister for Local Government in Wales admits there's a problem with the financial sustainability of Welsh councils. Siân Gwenddian has told us the issues are historic and she's vowed to champion local authorities. The Plaid Ministers highlighted a recent £120 million funding agreement as a starting point for the new government.
19: We were really pleased that we were able to reach that, and I as Local Government Minister will be obviously involved in all the budget discussions that will take place now about next year and the following year's budgets.
18: A Swansea University study suggests early diet can shape how the brain develops, with effects seen into teenage years. Researchers found poorer diets in infancy were linked to lower intelligence later on. And the UK's biggest solar panel project at a sports venue's been installed at Cardiff's Principality Stadium. Over 3,000 panels have been fitted to the roof, creating enough electricity to power more than 50 match days a year. The Welsh Rugby Union says it will reduce the stadium's carbon footprint.
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18: Largely dry with sunny spells, highs of 23 degrees Celsius today and chilly overnight. That's the latest. I'm Amber Roderick.
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0: Good morning. happy Sunday. Nice to see a bit of sunshine, isn't it? Make the most of it. Looks like it could be raining again by Tuesday. Right, music from Jennifer Hudson now. Here's

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1: 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So next Friday, it could be someone from Bridgend County winning this. 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

0: It's Noah Kahan and Stick Season on your Sunday morning. Nice to see a bit of sunshine again. It's apparently going to be warmer than it was yesterday, a bit later today. Bit of sunshine tomorrow, but not as much. And then come Tuesday, looks like the rain returns. So make the most of it. I don't know what happened to this mini heatwave that they promised us this weekend. I suppose we should be happy just to see the sunshine, shouldn't we? The way things have been.
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0: huge fan of her, Sienna Spiro. That's her new song, Material Lover. Cheers for listening. Listen, have an amazing Sunday in the sunshine. Stay here. Matt Hutchinson is up next, just after the news update at 10. And Matt's playing music from DJ Sammy, big one from One Republic as well, after the news update at 10. 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
7: How would you describe McCain Vibes?
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14: The top stories this hour. The Prime Minister says a Russian Shadow Fleet oil tanker has been intercepted by UK forces in the English Channel. It's the first time that an operation like this has been carried out in British waters. The BMA union says strike action by resident doctors in England has been called off while its members consider a new offer. They'd been due to walk out for 4 days next week in an ongoing row over pay and conditions. Today marks 9 years since the Grenfell Tower fire, which killed 72 people. Police investigations into potential criminal charges are ongoing. And after 28 years away, Scotland have made a winning return to the World Cup. They beat Haiti 1-0 in their opening match in Boston, with John McGinn scoring the goal. This fan was over the moon.
15: Come on, Scotland, we're going to win the World Cup. I believe it so much, I bet 10 whole Scottish pounds on it.
16: 10 whole Scottish pounds?
15: Yes, or I might spend on beers, but either way, we're going to win the World Cup.
17: Now for the news here in Wales. Plaid Cymru's new local government minister says the funding crisis in Welsh councils goes back many years. Siân Gwenllian has pledged to get involved in budget discussions amid calls for more cash to prop up local services. The minister tells us she values the work being carried out across the country.
18: Our local authorities are robust and they are providing so many essential services for some of the most vulnerable people in our society. I'm a great believer in local government.
17: A Swansea University review says what children eat as babies could affect their brain years later. Researchers have found unhealthy diets in infancy were linked to lower intelligence in the teenage years. And more than 3,000 solar panels have been installed on the roof of Cardiff's Principality Stadium. It's the largest solar project of its kind at any UK sports ground. We're told the panels will power over 50 match days each year and help cut the stadium's carbon emissions.
6: Weather.
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17: Largely dry with sunny spells, highs of 23 degrees Celsius today and chilly overnight. That's the latest. I'm Amber Roderick.
0: Sunday morning, I'm Matt Hutchinson. Thank you for having us on playing the best music. Here's

0: It's the new song from Ella Langley. It's called Choosing Texas. Good morning. I'm Matt Hutchinson. Thank you for having us on. The weekend might not be the heat wave that we were promised a few days ago, but today is going to be mostly dry and we are going to see some sunshine and take us with you wherever you go on our free Nation Player app. And we will provide your soundtrack with Sarah Bareilles coming up and also Beyonce on in the next 10 minutes.
1: 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Later this week, expect a refreshing iced coffee, made for picnics with picky bits and nowhere to be until six. Because whatever the weather, with a Costa iced coffee made with heart in hand, the summer moments we love last. Costa Iced Coffee, made for summer.
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0: Only 2 days to go until they bring their circus tour to Wales. They are performing at the Principality Stadium on Tuesday night. Have a great night if you're going. A brilliant show. There's Take That with Greatest Day. Also opening on Tuesday at Wales Millennium Centre, it's Legally Blonde the musical. And at Swansea Arena on Tuesday, UB40 are performing. You can send us your events via our events guide on the website nationplayer.com. Mimi Webb on the way. And also Harry Styles. He's doing some record-breaking gigs. He's playing before 11.
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0: Harry Styles has started a run of 12 record-breaking shows at Wembley Arena. The first one was on Friday night. That's American Girls. Sunday morning, I'm Matt Hutchinson playing the best music for the weekend. Thank you for having us on. On the way, Taylor Swift coming up, and also The Killers after the latest news at 11.
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7: The top stories this hour. A government minister says that UK troops intercepting a sanctioned Russian tanker for the first time is a significant blow to Moscow. Culture Secretary Lisa Nandy is describing it as a big deal.
8: One of the instructions that the Prime Minister gave quite early on was that he wanted us to be on the front foot, taking that sort of decisive action in order to keep the country safe and to deal with the threat posed by Russia. And this morning, we've been able to successfully do that.
7: It's being reported negotiators from Qatar are heading to Iran to help finalise a deal to end the war with the US. Reuters news agency reports that a source with knowledge of the situation is flying to Tehran. The BMA union says strike action by resident doctors in England are being called off while its members consider a new offer. And Scotland are celebrating victory in their first World Cup match in 28 years. They beat Haiti 1-0 in Boston.
9: Now for the news here in Wales, the new Minister for Local Government in Wales admits there's a problem with the financial sustainability of Welsh councils. Siân Gwenddian has told us the issues are historic and she's vowed to champion local authorities. The Plaid Ministers highlighted a recent £120 million funding agreement as a starting point for the new government.
10: We were really pleased that we were able to reach that, and I as Local Government Minister will be obviously involved in all the budget discussions that will take place now about next year and the following year's budgets.
9: A Swansea University study suggests early diet can shape how the brain develops, with effects seen into teenage years. Researchers found poorer diets in infancy were linked to lower intelligence later on. And the UK's biggest solar panel project at a sports venue's been installed at Cardiff's Principality Stadium. Over 3,000 panels have been fitted to the roof, creating enough electricity to power more than 50 match days a year. The Welsh Rugby Union says it will reduce the stadium's carbon footprint.
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9: Largely dry with sunny spells, highs of 23 degrees Celsius today, and chilly overnight. That's the latest. I'm Amber Roderick.
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5: Good morning, I'm Matt Hutchinson, playing the best music for the weekend. Thank you for having us on. You can take us with you wherever you go on the Nation Player. On the way, Taylor Swift coming up. First, it's The Killers.

0: Have a nice day. Good morning. I'm Matt Hutchinson, playing the best music for the weekend. Thank you for having us on. Here's a little fact that maybe you never knew. I read this the other day. Sir Ian McKellen's granddad was the person who apparently invented weekends. Robert J. Lowe's. He played a key role in campaigning for a five-day working week and the idea of having a Saturday and a Sunday off. We've got a lot to thank him for. If you are working, a lot of people are working at the weekends. Hopefully you get some time off in the week and that'll be your weekend instead. Jonas Blue and Dakota with Fast Car, and also the Jonas Brothers on the way soon.
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0: It's the Jonas Brothers with Waffle House. Lots of football to look forward to over the next few weeks if you're watching the World Cup. Of course, the competition started on Thursday. There was a poll out this week of football fans who have said that the one thing they're happy to give up during the competition, which is just as well, really, is sleep. Because a lot of the games quite late at night, some are overnight, our time, because the matches are being played in the United States, in Canada and in Mexico. Also, the cost of a pint has gone up by 36% since the last World Cup. On the way, Galantis, David Guetta and Little Mix, along with the new song from Alex Warren. That's on in the next 10 minutes. Bridge FM
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0: It's Teddy Swims, Mr. Know-It-All, heading into Sunday afternoon. The latest news on the way and the best music continues for your Sunday afternoon. 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
9: The top stories this hour. The Prime Minister says British armed forces have intercepted a Russian Shadow Fleet oil tanker in the English Channel. Shadow Defence Secretary James Cartledge supports Sir Keir Starmer's decision to intercept it.
10: I think the statistics have been something like just under 100 Shadow Fleet vessels that have gone through our waters since the Prime Minister said he'd intercept them in March. So there has been no action to date. So we do welcome this. We've got the Royal Marines, we've got our P8s, we've got the capability to do it. So yeah, I think this sends a good signal.
9: Around 8 in 10 people want tougher rules covering children's access to social media. A YouGov survey found 44% back a complete ban. It's reported negotiators from Qatar are heading to Iran to help finalise a deal to end the war with the US. Reuters news agency reports that a source with knowledge of the situation is flying to Tehran. And Scotland fans are celebrating their first win at a World Cup since 1990. The 1-0 victory over Haiti means the Scots top Group C after Brazil's 1-1 draw with Morocco.
11: Now for the news here in Wales. Plaid Cymru's new local government minister says the funding crisis in Welsh councils goes back many years. Siân Gwenllian has pledged to get involved in budget discussions amid calls for more cash to prop up local services. The minister tells us she values the work being carried out across the country.
12: Our local authorities are robust and they are providing so many essential services for some of the most vulnerable people in our society. I'm a great believer in local government.
11: A Swansea University review says what children eat as babies could affect their brain years later. Researchers have found unhealthy diets in infancy were linked to lower intelligence in the teenage years. And more than 3,000 solar panels have been installed on the roof of Cardiff's Principality Stadium. It's the largest solar project of its kind at any UK sports ground. We're told the panels will power over 50 match days each year and help cut the stadium's carbon emissions.
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11: Largely dry with sunny spells, highs of 23 degrees Celsius today and chilly overnight. That's the latest. I'm Amber Roderick.
0: Heading into Sunday afternoon, I'm Matt Hutchinson playing the best music for the weekend. Here's Eric Prydz.

0: It's Olivia Rodrigo with Drop Dead. I'm Matt Hutchinson. Sunday afternoon, playing the best music for the weekends. Thank you for having us on. Every Thursday on our Facebook page, we do a Throwback Thursday. And our Throwback Thursday this week kind of made me smile. Do you remember the days when relatives would sellotape money into like a birthday card? I guess most people nowadays do it via bank transfer. Not my auntie, though, and we do laugh about this in my family, because if she gives me money, which is nice, on my birthday, and she'll still sellotape the money into the birthday card, like, you know, 10, 20 quid, which is really nice. But the thing we laugh about the most is the amount of sellotape that she uses to tape the money into the card. You almost have to rip the card to get the money out of it. You can follow us on Facebook. We're on Instagram as well. B.O.B. and Bruno Mars on the way next.
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0: It's Coldplay, Feels Like I'm Falling in Love. On Friday afternoon, Dawn got the call on Make Me a Winner from Gemma Atkinson. She has now got £750,000 in her bank accounts, and she knows what she's going to spend the money on.
1: I say just my family, just give some to the family as well. And my daughter's got a new house, my son's got a house, yeah, maybe put towards their houses. I would maybe do that, yeah, I'd do that. Uh-huh.
0: With Nation Player. And it could be you next, getting that call and winning all that money on Make Me a Winner. 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

0: The new song from Taylor Swift, I Knew It, I Knew You. It features in the brand new Toy Story 5 movie. At the premiere, she was given a signed copy of the original Toy Story film on VHS, signed by Tom Hanks and Tim Allen. I think we've all got a copy of that movie on video from back in the day. The new Toy Story 5 movie is out at the cinemas later this week. On the way, Elton John and Dua Lipa playing here next.
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0: It's Ray, Where Is My Husband? Sunday afternoon, thank you for having us on. We've got the soundtrack to your weekend sorted. After 1 o'clock this afternoon, throwback from the 90s with Britney Spears coming up, and also Maroon 5 on the way. And we'll check on the latest news headlines at 1 next. 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
1: Radio. 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
11: The top stories this hour. British forces have boarded a sanctioned Russian tanker in the English Channel. The action took place overnight. The Culture Secretary, Lisa Nandis, has been speaking to us on behalf of the government and telling us that these steps will help protect Britain's security.
12: This action that has been taken overnight by our forces to board a Russian vessel, to intercept it and to detain it, is a significant step forward. It's the first of its kind, and it will help us to ensure that Ukraine wins the war and then goes on to win the peace.
11: Donald Trump claims a deal to end fighting between America and Iran could be signed today. It says it's reported Qatari negotiators are on the way to Tehran to help finalise an agreement to end the war. It's 9 years since the Grenfell Tower fire, where 72 people died. An inquiry found serious failings in building safety and the emergency response. The tower block will soon be pulled down. Chris White is a resident who lives nearby.
13: The people who want justice, I suppose they feel that as it comes down, people will forget about these lives more. And as it stays there, it's still a monument to these people who have disappeared.
11: Now, Scotland fans are dreaming big after getting off to a winning start at the World Cup.
14: Come on, Scotland, we're going to win the World Cup!
11: They beat Haiti 1-0 in their first World Cup game in nearly 30 years. Kickoff time wasn't great for them. 2 o'clock in the morning here. But it didn't stop these fans in Glasgow speaking to our reporter, Callum McQuaid.
14: I'm wide awake still, but up since 6 in the morning, still going strong.
15: And what time's the first bus home?
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16: Well, sadly, I think being the closest to the city centre, it sounds like all my pals come back to mine, because taxis are £100 on Uber, so we're not doing that.
11: And the weather's expected to heat up again next week. Temperatures could reach above 30 Celsius.
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11: On the whole, we're in for a nice and dry afternoon with some light winds. That's the latest. I'm Carl Hartley.
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0: Sunday afternoon, playing the best music for the weekend. I'm Matt Hutchinson. Thank you for having us on. And this

0: It was a number one for Britney Spears in 1999. It was her debut. It's the biggest selling song of the year. And you've got to guess the year on the top 10 at 10. Weekday mornings at 10. Songs and clues. Get involved tomorrow morning. Guess the year. Sunday afternoon, I'm Matt Hutchinson with Beyonce and Shawn Mendes on the way.
1: 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Today, there'll be unexpected adventures moving in from the east, with high chances of bumping into friends and conversations that go on longer than planned. Later this week, expect a refreshing iced coffee, made for picnics with picky bits and nowhere to be until six. Because whatever the weather, with a Costa iced coffee made with heart in hand, the summer moments we love last. 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

0: It's Ed Sheeran with As Is Am as we head into holiday season. Not quite the heat wave we were expecting this weekend, but hopefully some sunshine this afternoon. The top 10 things that we only do when we go on holiday. So these are the things that are acceptable to do on holiday. We might not do them day to day, like wearing flip-flops, spending money without thinking about it, having an afternoon nap, having a cooked breakfast every day. That is one of my favourite things about staying in a hotel. And the 5 o'clock pint at the airport, as in 5 o'clock in the morning. Tom Walker and also TLC on the way.
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0: 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You can take us with you wherever you go. This weekend's Parkrun is celebrating its 1 millionth event. It's a free 5K run, walk or jog on a Saturday morning. So many events take place across South Wales. There's junior park runs as well on a Sunday morning. And a guy called Darren Woods, the first person to complete 1,000 park runs. That was just a couple of weeks ago. He's in London. A big thank you to all the volunteers who make it happen. I've done just over 130 park runs. I started about 5 years ago. I love it. Really good reason to get out of bed as well on a Saturday morning. On the way, gonna play the new song from Lewis Capaldi before 2. Bridge FM
1: 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Travel far from where you are. Fly from Cardiff Airport with KLM Royal Dutch Airlines. If distance were no object, what would you do?
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0: It's the brand new song from Lewis Capaldi. It's called Stay Love. We play the best music for the weekend. Thank you for having us on. And your weekend soundtrack continues after the latest news at 2.
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13: The top stories this hour. The Ukrainian president has thanked the UK for intercepting a Russian Shadow Fleet oil tanker in the English Channel. British forces boarded the vessel during a six-hour operation overnight, the first UK-led action of its kind. The Conservative Shadow Defence Secretary James Cartledge thinks the government's decision to intervene was right.
14: Just under 100 Shadow Fleet vessels that have gone through our waters since Prime Minister said he'd intercept them in March, so there has been no action to date. So we do welcome this. We've got the Royal Marines, we've got our P8s, we've got the capability to do it. So yeah, I think this sends a good signal.
13: Well, there's been no response yet from Russia. Next this afternoon, the British Medical Association has called off planned strike action by resident doctors in England. The union's members are considering a new paying conditions offer. The Culture Secretary, Lisa Nandy, is telling us the government is committed to addressing concerns raised during this dispute.
15: We've been working with junior doctors from the outset to try and resolve not just those challenges but also the investment in training and recruitment.
13: A 30-year-old man has been charged with the attempted murder of a teenage girl who was stabbed in the neck in Lancashire. A 17-year-old's recovering at home from injuries she suffered in Briarfield on Friday afternoon. Police in Derbyshire have charged a man whose car crashed into a bowling alley. A huge hole was seen in the side of a building in Ilkeston's Derby Road on Friday afternoon. A 21-year-old is due in court, accused of several offences, including causing serious injury by dangerous driving. After victories for Scotland and Australia, Germany and the Netherlands are next to play at the FIFA Men's World Cup. The Germans, who are four-time winners, take on Curaçao in Houston in Group E. The Dutch, who have lost three finals, face Japan in Dallas in Group F. And Tommy Fury has revealed his newborn son is called Midas. The boxer showed the name on the back of his boxing kit during his winning fight against Eddie Hall in Manchester last night.
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13: Dry and fine across much of the UK through the rest of the day with some sunny spells at times. That's the latest. I'm Johnny Freeman.
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17: Come on, oh, Dasham, I hope you're having a sensational Sunday wherever you are across our glorious little patch here in Wales. Nice to have you on board. Let's get the Sugar Babes on, shall we?

0: Rootin' Tootin' Ella Langley. Lovely little bit of country-infused pop music for this Sunday afternoon. That was Tuesday in Texas. Pranauda. How you doing? My name's James. Thanks again to Matt. And I'm not going to lie. I like to be very honest on this show. I like to be truthful to you. I am very tired. Very nearly missed the start of today's show. Just been up watching all the football. I keep telling myself, nah, I'm not going to do that. I'm going to go to bed. But I just... It's the World Cup. Kills me the Wales aren't in it, but I've just got to watch it. And so, very nearly had to ask Matt to do an extra hour. Woke up like half hour ago. So I'm going to go put the kettle on. And whilst I do that, you've got music from Adele, Miles Smith, and David Guetta should help wake me up too. All around the corner.
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0: 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David Guetta, Becky Hill and Ella Henderson all joining forces there with Crazy What Love Can Do. 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If you like dance, Nation Dance. If you like rock, Nation Rocks. If you're excited about watching the highlights of Download Festival this weekend, like your guitars, like it loud, Nation Rocks is something you're going to be wanting to check out too. There's just other decade stations as well. If you're into your music from either the 70s, 80s, 90s, noughties, got a station for you. So it's just worth giving it a little look to you, if you ask me. Gwen Stefani on the way next. 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
1: So good. Bella Kay with the aptly titled I Love It, I Love It, I Love It. And we have plenty more sensational Sunday songs on the way to accompany you pouring a ridiculous amount of gravy over your roast dinner. So don't be going anywhere, will you? 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
8: It's not stories this hour. The Prime Minister has described the seizure of a sanctioned Russian Shadow Fleet tanker in the English Channel as another blow to Moscow. Checks are taking place off the south coast of England after British forces boarded the vessel during a first-of-its-kind operation last night. Lieutenant Colonel Tom Quinn from the Royal Marines was among those involved.
9: We've actually been preparing for operations of this nature for quite some time now. The execution took around 6 hours from start to finish, and indeed the operation is still ongoing now.
8: The Ukrainian president has thanked Britain for its actions. There's no word yet in response from Russia, though. Next, the culture secretary says the government's on the side of resident doctors.
10: We need to make sure that we have sufficient staff in the National Health Service, but also to make sure that we pay people properly so that we don't lose those staff to other professions.
8: Lisa Nandy's been speaking to us after strike action in England was called off. The British Medical Association's members are considering a new offer. Detectives investigating a stabbing in Lancashire which left a teenage girl with a neck injury have charged a man with attempted murder. A 17-year-old needed hospital treatment following an incident in Briarfield on Friday. She's now recovering at home. Six people have been arrested as a protest and counter-demo take place in one part of North London. Campaigners are voicing concerns outside an Israeli real estate event at Edgware United Synagogue. The activist Tommy Robinson says his phone was seized when he was detained at Heathrow Airport under anti-terrorism laws. The 43-year-old, whose real name is Stephen Yaxley Lennon, was stopped yesterday, days after posting heavily online about disorder in Northern Ireland. Clashes were sparked by a violent attack in Belfast. A Sudanese refugee has been charged with attempted murder. And Switzerland could become the first country in the world to introduce a population cap. The results of a referendum will be revealed this evening. 10 million people is the proposed target.
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8: Dry and fine across much of the UK through the rest of the day with some sunny spells at times. That's the latest. I'm Johnny Freeman.
1: Hello you. Hope you're having a great weekend. Taylor Swift and Eagle-Eyed Cherry on the way after this from

0: Eagle Eye Cherry. Save tonight on this Sunday afternoon. Proud of Dad Bobble playing that one for any football fan who's just been up all night watching the football. I mean, we had to watch Haiti take on Scotland, right? And then once that finished, well, 5 a.m, watch a bit of Australia taking on Turkey, went to bed, woke up just in time to start the show. And then as soon as it finishes, Germany taking on Krakow later. I just love the World Cup. Yes, it hurts that Wales aren't there. But it would have hurt my bank balance a lot more if they were, because I'd be doing this show from Los Angeles or somewhere. So, you know, maybe just about, for the sake of my mortgage, maybe for the best. Oh, I just love it. Little Mix and Amy Winehouse on the way next.
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Sam Fender, Olivia Dean joining forces there, rein me in on this Sunday afternoon. And you know me, I don't like referencing Monday because, let's face it, they're a bit ick, as the kids say, you know? They're hard to deal with. They give you the heebie-jeebies Monday mornings. However, one man who makes it an awful lot easier to deal with is our breakfast presenter, Lee Jukes. He'll be back with you tomorrow morning from 6. Of course, he'll be keeping you in the loop with all the shindigs, all the goings-on getting underway across our patch here in Wales, helping you get from A to B to C, back to A again, whether it's to work or dropping the sprogs off at school as quickly and as safely as possible. Essentially, he's got you covered. So don't be missing him. Lee Jukes back on breakfast tomorrow morning from 6. Up next,

0: from Rita Ora and Alex Warren.
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0: only issue with that song is that it's just too short. Just a touch over 2 minutes. Come on, Alex Warren. Lazy. Sounded good, though. Always leave them wanting more, I guess. That was Fever Dream, James, with you. After having my own fever dream. Must be said. I know it's one of those, like, social things that you should never do. People go, oh, it's always so boring when people talk about their dreams. Nobody cares. But I'm just going to do it briefly, because I think some people might care that I had a fever dream this morning. That I was just hanging out with Uncle Bryn and Nessa and Gavin and Stacey. A hell of a time. It was great. Woke up this morning thinking, oh, I hope Uncle Bryn's fine. I hope he's doing okay. Before realising, oh, that didn't happen.
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0: mighty. A little bit dramatic, that, isn't it? Seeing a Spyro with Die on this Hill sounding amazing, though, where our Sunday soundtrack continues from 4. We got you covered, you know, whether you're getting the uniform ready for the Sprogs tomorrow, maybe you're doing a little bit of DIY at home, or just chilling out on the couch, stroking the dog, whatever you get on up to, wherever you are here in Wales, we've got you covered with plenty of sensational Sunday songs just around the corner. 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
7: The top stories this hour. The government is monitoring a sanctioned Russian Shadow Fleet tanker after UK forces boarded it in the English Channel. British troops intercepted the vessel overnight as part of a massive operation lasting 6 hours. Military analyst Sean Bell says it will be interesting to see how Vladimir Putin responds.
8: He'll undoubtedly issue a load of threats. There'll be all sorts of damaging rhetoric. Those Black Fleet tankers are a vital lifeline for his war in Ukraine. What's he going to do about it?
7: Next, the Israeli military is reportedly preparing for possible fire towards Israel within hours. The Reuters news agency says officials there believe they're ready for defensive and offensive scenarios as the US and Iran seem close to signing a peace deal. Reporter Sally Lockwood has more details about the potential agreements.
9: Foreign Ministry spokesperson in Iran has said nothing's going to be signed today, but something could be signed in the coming days. So we'll have to wait and see. But let's be clear, this deal is not the deal. It is a memorandum of understanding, a framework for what comes next, and an extension of the ceasefire.
7: Back here, detectives in central London are searching for 4 men suspected of leaving a man in a critical condition. The victims believed to have been attacked by a group near the South Bank Centre early this morning. No arrests have been made so far. A 19-year-old man has been charged with the attempted murder of a teenage boy in Plymouth. Emergency services were called to a reported stabbing at Drake Circus shopping centre early Friday evening. Police say a woman who was also arrested has been released without charge. It looks like Switzerland has rejected a population cap. The country is the first in the world to hold a referendum on the idea. Exit polls suggest 45% support a 10 million limit compared to 55% who don't. And there's another patch schedule of FIFA Men's World Cup action ahead. Among the games, Germany take on Curacao and the Netherlands face Japan. Scotland head coach Steve Clarke says the pressure is off after his team's 1-0 win over Haiti in Boston.
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7: Mostly dry and settled across the UK tonight. A sunny day for many tomorrow with a few showers in northern areas. That's the latest. I'm Johnny Freeman.
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0: Oh, blimey, we're going with the big hitters now. Ed Sheeran on the way very, very soon. Olivia Rodrigo arriving just after. Before that, though, a lady I consider Welsh because her nan's from Bridge End.

0: Olivia Rodrigo with Drop Dead. Playing that one for my girlfriend, who's probably going to tell me to do just that after she finds out. I've just booked flights to Lisbon. I know Wales didn't make it to the World Cup, but I'm going to watch us play Portugal. I'm going to make that happen. I'm going to at least go on some adventure watching the Wales football team. Couldn't be there in the States right about now. So envious when I see the Tartan Army in particular just having a great time. You know, all the Welsh fans would have been right alongside them. But never mind. Lisbon in late September, that'll be nice. That'll do. Cheaper than going to America anyway. Bruno Mars and Harry Styles on the way next.
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0: talking. You know you're popular when you more or less have a residency at Wembley Stadium. How many nights is he doing there? Like 12 consecutive nights? Or something ridiculous? Maybe not consecutive. Maybe not back to back to back. But he's just camping there. And the people will flock to him. Such is the power of the styles. Late night talking. I mean, it would have been nice, Harry, if you could have popped down the Principality Stadium for at least one date. You know, if you're doing 12 at Wembley, one at the Principality would have been nice. But you know me, I'm not going to go on about it. You know, I've only mentioned it every show for the last 3 months. Moving on, Fragma and Justin Bieber around the corner.
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0: Justin Bieber, what do you mean? 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

0: little bit greedy, isn't it? 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
7: The top stories this hour. The Prime Minister has described the seizure of a sanctioned Russian Shadow Fleet tanker in the English Channel as another blow to Moscow. Checks are taking place off the south coast of England after British forces boarded the vessel during a first-of-its-kind operation last night. Lieutenant Colonel Tom Quinn from the Royal Marines was among those involved.
8: We've actually been preparing for operations of this nature for quite some time now. The execution took around 6 hours from start to finish, and indeed the operation is still ongoing now.
7: The Ukrainian president has thanked Britain, but there's no word yet in response from Russia. Next, Donald Trump is warning Israel and Iran not to blow it. New strikes on Lebanon are threatening to undermine an emerging ceasefire deal between Washington and Tehran. Detectives investigating a stabbing in Lancashire, which left a teenage girl with a neck injury, have charged a man with attempted murder. A 17-year-old needed hospital treatment following an incident in Briarfield on Friday. She's now recovering at home. The Culture Secretary says the government's on the side of resident doctors.
9: We need to make sure that we have sufficient staff in the National Health Service, but also to make sure that we pay people properly so that we don't lose those staff to other professions.
7: Lisa Nandy's been speaking to us after strike action in England was called off. The British Medical Association's members are considering a new offer. Switzerland looks set to not be introducing a population cap. Exit polls following a world first referendum show 55% of voters don't support a 10 million people limit. Emma Raducanu's been defeated in her attempt to win a first tennis title since her US Open victory 5 years ago. The British number one suffered a straight sets defeat to Donna Vekic in the Queen's final in London. And Germany and the Netherlands are among the teams beginning their World Cup campaigns this evening. They face Curaçao and Japan in their opening group matches. Scotland atop of their group after beating Haiti 1-0 overnight.
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7: Mostly dry and settled across the UK tonight. A sunny day for many tomorrow with a few showers in northern areas. That's the latest. I'm Johnny Freeman.
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0: Ah, Sunday's great. Hope you're enjoying a nice chilled vibe wherever you are across this weekend. Ray on the way after this from Pink.

0: Alicia Keys with No One on this Sunday afternoon. James here, starting to just about wake up now. Not gonna lie, I woke up seconds before the show this morning, pretty much after staying up until 7 o'clock in the morning to watch Australia play Turkey. I mean, it's just got to be done in the football. Got to be. If you love your football, the World Cup's once every 4 years. Still sucks the Wales aren't there. Doesn't make it any easier, but I just can't stay away. I love the fact I woke up just before the show started at 2, doing the show, and then as soon as it finishes, Germany are playing Krakow, if I'm pronouncing that right, before Netherlands taking on Japan later tonight. It's just never-ending, the World Cup group stage, and I'm all for it. Loving my life right about now. The Chainsmokers and Taylor Swift on the way very, very soon. And if you're not into the football, that's fine, that's cool. You might be into winning £750,000, though, I reckon. All as part of Make Me a Winner. Well, now you can, next. 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
1: You know us. We love to celebrate the underground, little-known artists, giving them a bit of a platform. There's someone to keep an eye on. Taylor Swift. I reckon she'll do quite well, you know. Cruel Summer on this Sunday afternoon. Shamai, Pranav Da, James Heather with you. 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I'd love it if someone listening to this show won £750,000. It would be staggering. So why not give it a whirl? Dua Lipa and Alex Warren on the way next. 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

0: Diolch yn fawr, thank you ever so much to Alex Warren Ordinary. James here on a station that's the home of Lee Jukes at breakfast. He'll be back with you tomorrow morning from 6, helping make Monday morning that little bit easier to deal with, keeping you in touch with what's happening locally. If there are any fun shenanigans getting underway near you, chances are he'll let you know about it. I mean, some people call Lee nosy. I just say he's curious. He knows pretty much everything that's going underway, that's taking place in and around our patch. And he'll be back with you tomorrow morning from 6, cluing you in, keeping a close eye on the roads, helping you get to work, drop the sprogs off at school safely. So just make sure you're getting amongst it, won't you? Lee Jukes back on breakfast tomorrow morning from 6. Up next, music from David Guetta and The Script.
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0: band that are so Irish that I legitimately can't understand what they're saying during interviews. Like, if I ever had to interview The Script, it would be an absolute car crash. Sound a lot clearer in their pop songs than they do in real life, let me tell you. Man in the Arena. Sounding good there, though. And that is me done and dusted for today. I'm off to go watch Germany and Holland in the football now. Stay up until stupid o'clock and then be pretty groggy when I'm back in work tomorrow morning. Gotta be done. It's only once every 4 years. You know, gotta get in amongst it. Do enjoy the rest of your weekend, whatever it is you're getting on up to. I'll catch you soon. Well, well. Ta-da.
1: 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Hi, I'm Liam. 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